Listen! 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Put her in a pumpkin shell, and there he kept her very well.

George Perex Fardin, an immigrant of Polish origin and a voluntary recruit in the French army, died on June the 16th, 1940, at the age of 31, following a stomach wound. In 1942, George's mother, Cyrla Perec, was arrested in Paris and deported to the Auschwitz

4th of September 1942. November 11th. March 25th, 1944. 6th of June. 1944, Overlord. 10th of June. 1944, Oradour. 13th to the 21st of July, 1944, Vercors massacres. 15th of August, 1944, landing in Provence. 23rd of August, 1944, liberation of Grenoble. 4th of October, 1944, Court of Justice.

are one front. Meta language. Workings of a book in a book. Personal diary, schedule. Natural palindromes, anagrams. As the newspapers pile up, cuttings on any subject. All, two front, cooperation, contradictory exegesis. OR, two back. Searching in one's fertile imagination for solutions to the sterility of history.

Clues, readiness, families, postcard, escapism. Readiness, clues, families, postcards, escapism. Families, postcard, readiness, clues, escapism. Clues, postcard, readiness, family, escapism. Postcards, clues, readiness, families, escapism. Clues, family, postcards, readiness, escapism. Family, readiness, family, postcard, escapism. Escapism, readiness, family, postcards, escapism. Escapism, clues, postcards, family, clues, escapism.

No, projection for the night. Watch this. That's it. Naba! He's out. And unwise will tempt. Go there. That's it.